0: disagree with the sense and wonder of what I need. 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
1: I'm too scared to

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0: Love, burdens and pains. You're not different, you're the same. Ask the next man.
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Though spring is here, to me it's still September.